The picket fences and an arch around the entrance. Two IKEA twin beds for the kids. It's normal to be a little scared, but I wanna bend the rules and play some truth or dare.

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We carved initials on a lock, placed it underneath a rock by the swing set.

0: dynamite, the boy is dynamite. 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Fight is on, I'm a kill tonight, the boy is dynamite, the boy is dynamite.
1: 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Stadtradio Meran.

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0: car touring. 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
0: 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Heartbeat feels like an 808.

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3: Baby, while you're at it, why don't you rip this damn heart out my chest? And baby, while you're at it, why don't you take back every word you said? It's 2 weeks over, feel 10 years older. I was staying sober till you walked in. That party up in Dixie, emotion I was risky. This shit that I